0: display on Saturday, and that way at least refer people to your group.
1: Perfect. Yep, perfect. And for excellent. Next year, because I'm thinking this is going to be a success and we're going to be running it again next year, people can just get in touch maybe ahead of time. I guess if you take some flyers along, maybe they could talk to you on the day
0: about
1: going onto a mailing list or something for next year's one.
0: Yeah, that's cool. Right. And the information's on our website and on our social media, or you can just give the Community House a call and have a chat to one of us.
1: Yeah, Community House. I mean, I feel like people are really, you know, comfortable just popping into Community House, which is lovely. So you can always pop in there.
0: Yeah,
1: there's always something going on. Yeah. And get some more information about it. But otherwise, I know it's mentioned in the paper today and, of course, Community House website. So, otherwise, just pop along, Botanical Gardens.
0: That's right. Next Saturday.
1: Brilliant. See
0: you
1: then.
0: Thank you both.
1: Thanks for coming in, Mihira. This is Empire of the Sun, Walking on a Dream.

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0: Templeton Street, Castlemaine. How about a little Tchaikovsky?
1: A little Tchaikovsky.
2: I know, that made me...
1: Julia.
2: Giggle.
1: Very funny.
2: Made me snort.
1: I do enjoy it. So Julia's on, when I come in to do language warning on a Tuesday, the first Tuesday of every month... for the Psycurious show, Julia has the show before Packle Loose Caravan that was just on.
2: Yeah, that was a good. That was a, your last one was good. I love that sort of stuff.
1: Oh, the names, the and names. Naming.
2: I love that sort of stuff. Yeah. It's just fascinating.
1: I meant to say during that actually that for people who are interested in that, I meant to give a shout out to Kevin Stroud.
2: Oh,
1: History
2: yes.
1: of English podcast, yep. which we're both big fans
2: yeah,
1: of.
2: Yeah, love it.
1: Because I did also, I meant to, cite my sources because mm-hmm. I did. He was a great source for some of that early stuff. And linking the, making the links together. And, some of it I do remember from studying linguistics, but we didn't really do a lot of historical linguistics. It wasn't a subject.
2: No, isn't that interesting? I always assumed that would be part of learning. That would be the main thing, but it's not.
1: No, histories of languages are not really part of linguistics unless it's like when I was teaching in Denmark, so I was teaching linguistics in the English department of the university.
2: Yep.
1: So the students there, because they're already like conversationally, they're already speaking English when they come to university in Denmark. So when they study English in the English department, they're studying linguistics in English.
2: Yes.
1: So like really getting into the structure and the, the semantics and syntax and so on of English. And then they also do like literature and, post-colonial histories and things like that. So it's a very deep study of English.
2: Yep.
1: But when I taught English there, I did have to teach historical linguistics.
2: Yep.
1: And it was one of those, I'm 1 week ahead of the students. But it was fascinating. So I really enjoyed it. Yeah. Anyway.
2: Right. Yes. Frogs.
1: Frogs. Right, frogs. Obviously, there's a natural transition.
2: I couldn't think of a good segue there.
1: Now, frogs definitely sound like they've got indigestion.
2: They are cute.
1: Yeah.
2: Although, not everybody thinks they're cute.
1: Oh, okay.
2: Yeah, not everybody thinks they're cute. No, I had an incident a few weeks ago where I was in a building and there was a frog and I went to show it to one of the workers there and she had she was not impressed.
1: She missed, okay.
2: No, she was not impressed at all. Right. It was so cute. I don't know. Right. Anyway, but if you do like frogs, if you do like frogs, then Castlemaine is privileged to be a home for an endangered frog, the Bibron's toadlet. So if you're interested in learning about this frog, come along to the annual general meeting of the Castlemaine Land Care Group and learn more. So they're going to have a guest speaker, Carl Just, who will speak about a special frog, the ecology of the Bibron's toadlet.
1: Aww.
2: So Carl has over 20 years of experience in the ecological industry. So he's going to be talking at Community House at 7:30 p.m. on Wednesday, May the 13th.
1: Okay, so next Wednesday.
2: Yeah, yep. So get along and learn about the Bibron's toadlet.
1: Okay. I wonder what it sounds like. I mean, that's the key thing, isn't it?
2: It is a key thing.
1: You hear them. You don't really see them.
2: Yes.
1: I have a sort of, what would you call it? It looks like an archaeological dig in my garden.
2: Oh, yes, you do. It's always it's a funny little feature, isn't it?
1: Yes.
2: But it gets water in it, right?
1: It fills up with water, and then it
2: attracts frogs.
1: Yes. So I hear the frogs out there, but I have no idea what they are.
2: I like the pobblebonk.
1: Which is actually
2: the eastern banjo frog,
1: okay.
2: I think. I don't think pobblebonk is its actual name. It's more a reflection of the noise that it makes.
1: Right. Right, it's onomatopoeic.
2: It is onomatopoeic, very good. Yes.
1: Actually, I think a lot of frogs have, maybe not onomatopoeic names, but they have names that suggest the sound they make because that's how we know them, right, mainly, because we hear them, we don't see them. Although, lately, I have noticed that I didn't realise this was a thing that frogs did.
2: Mm-hmm.
1: They get on my windows. Now, to be fair, I have a lot of glass in my house,
2: right? You do.
1: So, glass walls and glass, big glass sliding doors.
2: Yeah.
1: And they get on the windows. And it is a little bit, at first it sort of you catch your breath, you know.
2: What's that? Oh, no, it's okay. So it's only got four legs, not eight.
1: Yeah, yeah, exactly. Mm-hmm. And then you sort of see them and they're just stuck to the window. Yeah. And you're looking at them. It's kind of
2: Mum
1: funny.
2: Mum and Dad get them at home as well. Yeah, and the dog loves them. He'll get, because he's a border collie and he's a hunter. He's just like fixated.
1: Right.
2: And he'll just stare at the frog. And you know there's a frog because you see him at the window staring and then you go, oh, yeah, look, it's a frog. But we had a, Mum and Dad had a frog in the guttering, in the pipes at their place.
1: Right.
2: This is a few years ago, and I took a recording of it because every time it croaked, it echoed. It was amazing. I was like, what a clever frog. Yeah, like, if you really want to project your voice, if you really want to, you know.
1: Amplification.
2: Yep, that's right. If you want to reach the most female lady frogs, you know, as possible, that's the way to do it. It was amazing how loud it was.
1: The equivalent of the guy going down with the ghetto blaster on his shoulder.
2: That's right. Isn't it? Yep. Yep. Frog in the downpipe.
1: Listen to me. Yeah, yep. Frog in the downpipe. Okay. So we have a text here from, doesn't say, but our regular joker. Open day sounds fun. Thanks, Mihira. Yes, it does, doesn't it? Why don't scientists trust atoms?
2: I don't know. Why don't scientists trust atoms?
1: Because they make up everything. Thank you.
2: That's hilarious.
1: Text in 0488-63186. We have been talking frogs. Do you have frogs in your garden? What's your favourite?
2: I don't know that we've got. Not where I'm living now. I don't recall hearing any frogs. When we were, I keep harping on about living in Central Australia, but in Alice Springs, after the rain, the frogs would just come out of nowhere, right? I mean, Alice is obviously a very dry place, but you'd get any. Yep, but so because all the gutters, you know, the roadside gutters would fill up with water.
1: Right.
2: And it would be a cacophony.
1: Yeah, right.
2: Within 24 hours, 48 hours, it would just be. So amazing. It's not. So the
1: where
2: frogs
1: are coming from? Yeah.
2: Yeah, so it's not like they're hatching. They're actually living in the dirt, sort of in stasis, I suppose. Mm. And then as soon as it rains, it was the most unbelievable noise. So loud.
1: Wow.
2: So loud at night.
1: Yeah. I mean, actually, come to think of it, I guess at a much smaller scale, I do remember that just over this last summer, as soon as the rain broke, there were frogs in my little archaeological feature singing out. So, yeah, they'd probably been just, I don't know, cocooned in the cooler earth or something. Yeah, neat.
2: I have a memory and I don't know. I don't see where would they have come from? Like, so I grew up in Box Hill, right? Just in suburban Box Hill. And we had an above ground pool for a long time when we were kids.
1: We used to get whirlpools going.
2: Oh, we did get whirlpools going. Yes, we did. But, you know, we stopped sort of using it and then it ended up just being a couple of foot of very, very dank water. But it used to get tadpoles and it would fill up with tadpoles.
1: Right.
2: There'd be millions of them.
1: Right.
2: So I guess some suburban frog.
1: Yeah. Yep.
2: Millions, just going crazy. Millions of
1: Keeping keeping the mosquitoes. Down.
2: Oh yeah, because it was a breeding ground for mosquitoes.
1: Mm, well, hence all the tadpoles. Enjoying it.
2: Recall ever, because you'd think like they would have all turned into frogs, and then we would have been inundated
1: with frogs.
2: But I don't recall ever seeing a frog.
1: Maybe you were seeding the frogs for the whole environment, though, the whole neighbourhood. Who knows? Maybe
2: frog plague in Box Hill.
1: Hopping out. Finally explained.
2: I don't recall ever seeing a frog. Okay. But we had millions of tatties.
1: Right. Okay. High rate of attrition, I'd say.
2: Yeah, I know. I guess they were probably not sitting ducks. I don't know what's the word. But anyway, I bet the birds got them.
1: Yeah. Well, ducks.
2: Or
1: high
2: ducks.
1: Rate of attrition on the ducks too. Otherwise, we'd be up to our ears.
2: I don't recall seeing ducks. There's a lot of ducks around at the moment. I love going for a walk. Yeah. So I walk in the botanical garden several times a week and I love the ducks. It's so beautiful at this time of the year. And I love the acorns.
1: Oh, really?
2: Mm-hmm.
1: Oh, I would have thought they'd be a little crunchy.
2: Yeah, well, some of the oak trees have quite small acorns. But often you'll see the, particularly the, are they the Australian wood duck?
1: Right.
2: All under the oak trees.
1: Cracking on.
2: Yeah. Indeed.
1: Okay. Michael's texted in. Love the joke, but I'm a stickler on this one. Atoms don't make up neutrons, protons, or electrons. But self-described wet blanket. It's all right, Michael. It's all right. We like to be technically correct on this show.
2: Yes.
1: That's the best kind of correct.
2: Yeah, absolutely.
1: Who was it that said that? That was in Futurama. the guy who was the accountant.
2: Yeah,
1: he said, "Oh, it's technically correct, the best kind of correct." Yeah, he was like the Jamaican guy who was the accountant. Yeah, I don't remember. Juxtaposition of, you know, the kind of crazy loose Jamaican.
2: Yeah,
1: he was actually the straight laced. Yeah,
2: that's quite cute. That is funny. Anyway, yeah, I work indeed. In a very imprecise science, you know, so geology, it's very open to interpretation.
1: You're not supposed to say that.
2: But it's true. It is true.
1: Yeah. And it was billions of years ago. Nobody cares.
2: But this is it, right?
1: Yeah.
2: Like, this is, it's an imprecise science. No, well, you know, a little bit.
1: Don't geologists get paid millions of dollars to advise mining companies?
2: Yeah, well, they do if they work. If they, well, I don't know about you. Not me. No. I am not. I've never worked in industry.
1: No.
2: It was never really my jam.
1: No.
2: But, you know, that's okay. That is okay. I don't need millions of dollars.
1: No. Best to stay away.
2: All I need is a good rock.
1: A good rock.
2: Yeah. Love a good rock.
1: Hey, I can hear the In Malden Today folks coming into the next studio because they will be coming up in, do my maths.
2: 10 minutes? 17 minutes.
1: Yes. Okay. This is X. We are. Oh, look, we're plummeting back to the 80s, really, aren't we, this show?
2: Oh, yes, we are. But that's
1: TV Galoo from X. Breakfast Epiphanies with... I was about to say Toby, sorry.
2: Not Toby.
1: George, it just rolls off the tongue. Here on Main FM.

0: Well, that was fun. That was X.
1: That was fun.
0: Yeah.
1: I remember seeing them Corner Hotel.
0: Oh, yeah.
1: Yeah. Back in the day.
0: I think I remember seeing them at, what was that? Was it the waterfront? Not the one in Richmond. There was the waterside, the riverside and the waterfront. I think it was the riverside. The waterfront was the early opener in the city.
1: Right.
0: I think. Text in and correct me. Some people out there who can remember. There was a pub in Flinders Street, which is probably still there, which was either the I think that was the waterfront. That makes more sense.
1: Right.
0: Down maybe the corner of, I want to say, William or maybe King.
1: Right.
0: Probably King and Flinders.
1: Yeah, okay.
0: And that was an early opener, which I never went to.
1: Yeah.
0: But I just was aware that it was an early opener.
1: Yeah.
0: And then there was the Riverside, I think, which was a big old kind of turreted pile.
1: I don't remember.
0: I'm guessing probably 1890s. And it was, it's demolished, but it was, you know, with an Ilex clock.
1: Yes.
0: And that, so just in the block of land, which I think is now, well, I don't know if something's been built there, but it was vacant for a long time.
1: Yeah, okay.
0: It was there. It possibly burnt down. I mean, it looked like it would have been a massive fire hazard.
1: Yeah, I don't recall any of that.
0: Yeah, well, they used to have bands there. I remember seeing, who was the band that Des Heffner played with? He was the drummer in it. Oh, I can't remember. Sorry. The Slaughtermen.
1: Oh, gosh. Yeah, okay. Wow.
0: Yeah, so I remember seeing the Slaughtermen there. It was one of the bands where the drummer was the lead. Well, Des did sing. I don't know if he was the lead singer, but he did a lot of the singing from the drum kit, which is a tough thing to do.
1: Yeah, it's a tough thing to do.
0: Yeah, but he was a magnificent drummer, real classy drummer. Yeah, but I think I saw X there too, maybe.
1: Yeah, I definitely saw them. I saw them at the Corner.
0: Yeah, Corner's great. As I assume that's still going strong.
1: I would think so.
0: Yes.
1: I would have thought it's still quite the institution for bands, local bands.
0: So what's your favourite no longer existing venue in Melbourne? Text in and tell us. 0488 63 186. You've been a bit quiet out there in Radio Land, people. Well, I know we have some regular listeners, so, you know, wake up, get with it. It's 8:40. You've got 5 minutes, actually now 4 minutes, to get yourself organised before we finish. So, you know, but if you're quick, we'll read it out.
1: The time goes quickly.
0: The Lowdown is coming up at 8:45. That's your guide to what's on.
1: Yep.
0: I always think of my parents said when they were living in London, there was apparently a radio advertisement and that there was a little regular bulletin called the What's On. London, what's on?
1: Right.
0: And the little advertisement would say, have you got your what's on? Which is quite cute. I think intentionally amusing. Yeah.
1: That's very funny.
0: Have you got your what's on? So I don't know if you've got your what's on, but there's certainly a lot of
1: lots of stuff. There always is.
0: Yes.
1: There always is.
0: And you were talking about doing sewing classes.
1: I was.
0: At Community House.
1: Yeah. Yeah, I know.
0: So cool.
1: I know. Yeah, as I was saying off air, I was given a sewing machine as a gift a couple of years ago. And every time I've gone to set it up, I'm like, oh, I don't really know what I'm doing. And look, I could look at YouTube videos, obviously. I mean, you know, I'm not a complete dummy. Yeah. But there's something nice about being in a room with other like-minded people and having somebody, you know, who's got a lot of experience 100%. Guiding you and is very patient. Yep. So now I've only had one class, so I know how to thread the machine now. I know how to put cotton on the bobbin. And I feel like just that alone, I was like, oh, you know, maybe I can do this. And then we were talking about spring ball before, like, ooh. Yeah. Ooh. You know, I mean, that is, you know. It's a few months away. I'm not saying I can whip up a costume, but, you know, who knows?
0: Oh, no, I'm looking forward to seeing that. I am looking forward
1: Depends
0: to seeing
1: that. Depends what the
0: that.
1: Theme is, but, yeah.
0: Oh, yeah, we're all anxiously awaiting to find out what the theme is.
1: I know.
0: Any thought? I wonder what... I have no whispers. I have no inside information.
1: No. Well, and even if you did, you wouldn't be spilling the beans here.
0: No, that's true. That's true. Animals could be fun, though. But we've been talking about costumes.
1: Could be.
0: And if people have already got their animal costumes ready for tonight...
1: Yep.
0: I hope people have fun tonight.
1: Yeah, I'm sure they will.
0: I'm crying.
1: Yeah, it's not like poor Sir David's going to turn 100 again, isn't he? Maybe we'll do something. Maybe they'll do something for his 101st.
0: I was in Kew Gardens in London, and I saw him there being filmed, making a documentary.
1: How fantastic.
0: And they had this like camera on a massive crane.
1: Yeah,
0: like one of those. Yeah. Huge crane doing this big zoom-in thing as he walked towards it.
1: Yeah, there you go.
0: These days they just use a drone, right? But
1: probably. probably.
0: They'd got this huge crane into and I, as a follow up to that, I'm pretty sure I saw the documentary later because he was in the conservatory or the glasshouse or whatever at Kew Gardens is really famous. I'm pretty sure he was in there. They had a bamboo in that glasshouse that they had a measuring stick next to, like one of those giant bamboos.
1: To show how quickly it grows.
0: Yeah. And it was like measured in days, you know.
1: Yeah, that's
0: like
1: crazy.
0: Each day
1: isn't
0: it was growing like X number of inches or whatever.
1: Yeah, maybe my sister could take some tips because she's not
0: growing.
1: trouble with bamboo.
0: Oh, I thought you meant she was not growing.
1: No, I'm talking about her bamboo. No, she's trying to grow bamboo because she lives in an apartment in Melbourne, and she's trying to, like, a security screen.
0: Yeah.
1: But, yeah, the bamboo had – although I think last time I was there, it looked like the bamboo had started to grow, but she was having some trouble with
0: it. Right, I see. Usually people have trouble with it being too
1: – I know, right? Like, it just goes – I was renting bananas, a place in Canberra and the bamboo was just completely out of control.
0: Yeah, it's a grass, right?
1: Yes.
0: It's a grass, and I think it just gets down into the ground and spreads. Yeah. You've got to keep it contained.
1: Possibly doesn't do so well when it's in pots, maybe.
0: I
1: don't know.
0: Maybe
1: it was looking a little happier when I was there a week or so ago. So.
0: Yeah, she gets a bit of light there, I think.
1: She does.
0: North-facing.
1: Yeah, maybe
0: they don't like that.
1: Who knows?
0: Maybe they would prefer not to have the light. All right, we are out of here.
1: It is time.
0: Yeah. The lowdown is coming up. Thank you. This has been Breakfast Epiphanies with Eloise and Georgie. We will be back next week to brighten your Friday morning. Goodbye.
1: Goodbye.
2: Good morning. You've tuned into the lowdown for this week beginning Monday, 4th of May. My name's Annie Mack, and I'm here in the studio with Peter.
3: Yeah, hi, Annie.
2: How you going?
3: Yeah, not too bad, thank you.
2: Good. As always, production and broadcasting for The Lowdown happens on Dja Dja Wurrung country. We acknowledge those elders past and present and any First Nations people that are listening today. Here at The Lowdown, we share the latest in community news and free or low-cost community events and classes. So grab yourself a pen to jot down any details, but don't worry if you miss something as the show is repeated at the same time every morning this week. Okay, let's get going for this week, Monday, 4th of May.
3: There's a documentary screening called The Water Protectors. Central Victorian Climate Action is presenting the documentary Nagana Yarrabane, The Water Protectors, from 3 p.m. Saturday the 9th of May at West End Hall, Castlemaine. Nagana Yarrabane, The Water Protectors, follows senior cultural custodian Adrian Buragaba from the sacred Dungmabula Springs to the courtroom, the community and the national stage, documenting the Wangan and Jagalingu fight to protect their ancestral waters from destruction by Adani's Carmichael Mine. The film captures both the beauty of these ancient springs and the determination of the custodians to fulfil their sacred obligation under First Law to protect them. Entry is a $5 donation, cash or card, and tea and cake will be provided. So that's at 3 p.m. on Saturday the 9th of May at the West End Hall in Castlemaine.
2: Yeah, sounds good.
3: Yeah.
2: Teens and screens. Learn how to connect with teens in today's digital world at the free session Teens and Screens, Navigating Technology Together. This will be held at the Castlemaine Library from 4:30 p.m. Thursday, 14th of May. So parents will be offered insights into teen tech habits and empowered to guide their kids towards safe, creative and positive online experiences. 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
3: Another great event at the library, Annie.
2: Yeah, always.
3: Town Open Day. 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Well, Castlemaine Community House, Get Connected Mount Alexander, and Delkaya Health and Mount Alexander Shire Council have all joined forces to present the inaugural Town Open Day. Sounds good.
2: Yeah.
3: It's going to be a community-focused gathering designed to bring together local social groups and clubs from across the Shire to showcase their activities for community members to come along, try and sign up. The event aims to strengthen social connections and build long-term community relationships and resilience across the Shire through creating a single accessible entry point. So whether you're already involved in community life or you're new to town and looking for ways to connect, this event could be for you. Town Open Day will take place from 10 a.m. till 2 p.m. on Saturday, the 16th of May at Castlemaine Botanical Gardens, number 2 Walker Street, Castlemaine, or opposite the Mill Complex.
2: Yeah. 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
3: 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Keir has been recognised as a finalist in numerous art prizes, including the Len Fox Painting Prize, Banyule Works on Paper Prize, Castlemaine Art Museum Experimental Print Prize, Waverley Art Prize, Mildura Triennial Print Prize, and Swan Hill Print and Drawing Acquisitive Awards.
2: Wow, very accomplished.
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2: 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And it's going to be held at the Lanham Guruk, the Jajawarong Corporate and Community Centre in Golden Square, Bendigo. So for more information, search From Ableism to Allyship, Bendigo at Humanitix.
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2: And it could be time to act up, Peter.
3: It's always time to act up for
2: me. Always time. So anyone listening who's got a secret yearning to try your hand at acting or wanting to brush up on your acting skills, experienced local actor and director Bridget Haylock is offering new adult acting workshops that encompass method techniques to explore the actor's instrument, develop confidence and have fun. So these two-hour classes will run over 8 sessions from May 1st to June 19th. They'll be at the Wesley Hill Hall Friday evenings from 5 p.m. to 7 p.m. The classes are $30 for a casual session or $220 for the whole term. And Bridget is also offering youth screen acting workshops, and that's aimed at 12 to 18-year-olds. The term has already started, but aspiring thespians can attend casually for $30 a session, with classes running until June 22nd. And those classes are 2 hours. They're held every Monday from 5 to 7 at the mess hall at the old Castlemaine Jail. Bridget's had a creative practice for a long time, and it encompasses writing and performance, and she continues to appear in theatre, film and TV, music and radio productions in Australia.
3: Wow. I think if you attend one of these workshops, you'll be in really good hands.
2: Yeah.
3: She's amazing, Bridget.
2: Yeah. So if any of that interests you, if you're an adult or a young person looking to tweak your acting skills or get started, contact Bridget on 0409 806 864.
3: There's new heritage controls for Maldon. Updates to the heritage controls for Maldon's historic central area are being proposed, and community members are invited to have their say. Mount Alexander Shire Council is looking at correcting outdated information, improving the maps and explaining more clearly why the area is important. Maldon is a significant historical town, and the updates will help protect its buildings, streets and public spaces. The amendment with the proposed updates are now on public display at the Council's offices in Littleton Street, Castlemaine, until Friday the 22nd of May. Community members are invited to view the document and provide feedback via a number of ways. 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That's N for Nelly, dot Lord, N dot Lord.
2: As in our Lord God.
3: Yeah.
2: Goes straight to the high notes.
3: Goes straight to the big guy. Or you could post your feedback to Mount Alexander Shire Council Planning Team, PO Box 185, Castlemaine, Victoria 3450. And for more information about the planning scheme amendment process, visit the Planning Scheme and Amendment section of the Council's website.
2: And the main game's back on, Peter.
3: Wow.
2: Woohoo.
3: Can't wait.
2: Castlemaine, the main game is on at Camp Reserve on Sunday, the 7th of June. So put that in your diary now, peoples. Yes, the favourite game, the main game, is coming up, and it's going to be fun to be part of all the action by joining the main game cheer squad. Cheer squad members get to dress up in their team colours of the Mighty Rockatoos, which is red, yellow and black, or the Radio Galahs, which is pink and grey. But, you know, of course, in Castlemaine, anything colourful, sparkly or rainbow never goes astray.
3: Of course.
2: At the start of the match, the cheer squad form a tunnel for the players as they run onto the field. And then, with pom-poms aloft, they can prance around the sidelines, strut their stuff behind the goalposts, and generally just share high-energy vibes to get the crowd pumped.
3: Prancing and strutting.
2: Oh, there you go. I think you'd be good at that.
3: In, yeah.
2: In your colours. 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
3: Bye.

0: Good morning. It's in Malden today because it's Friday.
1: Good morning.
0: Good morning. It's Katrine, Annette and Steve-O today.
2: Good morning. Yes.
0: We're here and it rained.
2: It hasn't bloody stopped.
0: That's good.
1: It's good. Good for the garden, good for the paddocks, good for the...
2: 34 mil I've had since it started raining.
0: Yes. Well, that's good.
1: Yeah, we would have had that too. I measured that different lots, so it's fantastic.
0: That's great.
2: It is. Yes, I know. It's the tanks are full.
0: Good.
2: My tank is anyway.
1: Yeah, my tank's overflowing, the two tanks. Yeah.
0: Great.
2: And tanks for that.
0: Tanks for that. Hopefully Cancurran is getting a bit more water in there.
2: Yeah, that's a pity. I was going to go out there with my metal detector around the old house.
1: Well, I don't think it will have filled that quickly.
2: No, I'll go and have a look.
0: Have a look.
2: Go and have a look.
0: So this is show number 613.
2: 613. Oh, yes.
0: And it's May already. Where's the time gone?
1: I know, May. Second week of May.
0: Yes. Yes.
2: It's only a few more shows and we'll say it's June.
0: Yes. Fancy that.
2: Yes.
1: There you go.
2: Things change, don't they?
0: Oh.
1: The weather changed. Wasn't it cold yesterday?
0: Oh, it's freezing.
1: So snow up in the Dandenongs.
2: Yes.
1: Freezing cold in Malden.
0: Yes.
1: My first fire of the season to heat the house.
0: Mm. All right. So we should do the acknowledgement to country.
2: Yes, yes. We'd like to begin by acknowledging the traditional owners of the land on which we meet today, the Dja Dja Wurrung, and pay our respects to elders past and present. And also thanks Georgina and Toby for the... I didn't see him, but I'll thank you.
0: Yes,
2: for, for the show and the lowdown. Yes, so... And today, we've got a special guest today.
0: We have.
2: James Robertson.
0: Yes, I think the youngest ever guest on this show.
2: Yes, yes.
0: He's 11.
1: Yeah, all about being 11.
0: Yes.
1: But a few interesting things.
0: Yes,
1: too.
0: No, he's had an interesting life, so that'll be good.
2: Yes. So I hope the kids at school are listening to the show.
0: Yeah, hopefully.
2: Yeah.
0: They could send us a text.
2: Yeah, they could send us a text.
0: Not that they could, but someone at the school. Someone at the school can send us a text.
2: Yes, yes. 0488 63 186.
0: Yeah, that would be great.
2: I hope they're listening there.
0: Yes.
2: It's going to be a great something special for the classroom.
0: Yes.
2: Yeah, won't it? Now, weather. Everybody knows what the weather's like.
0: Oh, it turned.
1: It did, from all that warm same-same to cold.
2: We've been spoiled.
0: Yeah, well, that's the first autumn I can remember in a while that's been autumn.
1: Yeah.
0: Not just winter.
2: Yeah, there was an autumn.
1: It was a lovely autumn.
2: Yes.
1: So our weather girl got his...
0: You got your tutus on and his tutus.
2: No. I got a onesie on today.
0: A onesie.
1: It's a bit cold for the tutu.
0: Yes, it is a little bit.
2: That's what I thought.
1: Yeah.
2: Me long John with a onesie.
1: Okay, so what's the weather happening?
2: Yeah, you didn't say you liked them or not.
1: No.
2: Yeah, well, today it's going to be a top of 15. We've already reached 8. But, top of 15 all day. So, it's 13 now, going to 15. All depends whether you're inside or outside.
0: Yeah. It's not really warm in here yet.
1: No. I've still got my jacket on.
2: I think they haven't readjusted things yet.
0: Mm.
2: Yeah, so that Sunday is sunny in 18.
0: Oh, that'd
2: Monday,
0: be nice.
2: Sunday, only in 19. Tuesday's 19 and sunny. Then Wednesday's cloudy and 19. Thursday's 18, cloudy, and same for Friday. And then Saturday, 65% rain, and Sunday, 55% rain.
0: Okay.
1: So a nice week of mild weather.
2: Yes, a week of mild weather, and then by the fire all weekend.
0: Yes. Good.
2: And you don't need much sun protection, by the way.
0: Oh, good. That's good to know.
1: So the UVs are just down a little tiny bit.
0: So you don't need to
2: hat. Yeah, just down a little bit. And, and we've got... Winds are about 19 kilometres an hour with gusts of 39.
0: Mm.
2: So, yes, hold your dress down. And, visibility, 16 kilometres.
0: Oh.
1: So you could go up Mount Alexander and see a long way.
2: Kilometres.
1: Or just go up the Malden Tower.
0: Yeah.
1: You could see all the way to the Grampians one way,
2: and
1: Macedon the other.
0: That's pretty impressive.
2: Obviously, you haven't got good eyesight.
0: Well, luckily, we know someone in town who has got good eyesight now.
2: Yes, yes.
0: Shout out to Kylie from Beetons.
2: Yes, yes. Yes, I heard there's a rumour going around that there's going to be a garage sale there next week for mirrors.
0: Because she doesn't want them anymore now that she's had her eye op.
2: 20/20 vision.
0: Well, that's great news.
2: Yeah.
0: So she can see all around now.
2: Oh, yeah. She's watching us now. Yeah, that's if she's out of bed yet.
0: Yeah, no, she'll get there.
1: She will be, so, yes.
2: Yeah, but, yeah, so, yeah, everything went well. Yes.
0: Good.
2: Yes, she was worried, I thought, but...
0: all good. So, 2020 vision.
2: Yes, yes, yes, it's like immaculate conception, it was. Her eyes just went, gone. Yeah, fantastic.
0: No, see, I went this week to get my new glasses prescription.
1: Oh, yeah.
0: So I'll have 2020 vision with my glasses.
1: Well, that's all right.
2: Yeah. The trouble with wearing prescription glasses makes your brain lazy and your eyes get worse.
0: Yes. But mine has stayed pretty much the same my whole life.
2: Have it?
0: Yeah.
1: That's very good.
0: Yes.
2: Excellent. You must have listened to your mother.
0: No.
2: Oh, okay.
1: That's another
2: Eat your story. Carrots.
0: Yeah, I've been eating my
1: eating
0: carrots.
2: Oh, that's good. That's
1: fantastic.
2: What I mean.
0: Yes. Yes. Yes. All right, we'll have a little tune. So all of the songs today are from 1966.
1: That's a special year,
0: it
1: isn't
0: it? It is a special year.
2: Yes.
0: So this weekend commemorates the 60th anniversary of Maldon being the first notable town.
1: Yep. So
0: 1966.
2: Oh, no. Our opening song was from 66
0: it
2: as
0: was.
2: Well.
0: So there we go. So it's all 1966. So we'll hear another one and a word from our sponsors. Here we go.

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3: Yes, it is Main FM, and it's Friday again, so it's in Malden today. Katrine, Annette, Steve-O here with you.
4: Good morning.
3: Good morning.
5: Yes,
3: Big weekend this weekend with Mother's Day.
5: Mother's Day.
3: If you haven't got anything for your mother, get it sorted.
5: Market Day.
3: Yeah, big Market Day, 60th anniversary celebrations, it's all happening.
5: Yes, it is.
3: Yes.
4: There's a lot of things happening in town this week. I hope the weather stays nice, though. We've got Come and Try Croquet, I see in the paper.
3: That's next week.
4: Is it?
3: Yes.
4: Not this weekend?
3: No, next Saturday.
4: Oh, that's all right.
3: Yeah, so that's okay, but there's a lot of things on.
5: Yeah, heaps on.
4: For Mother's Day.
3: Yeah, and for the 60th.
4: For the
5: 60th. Yes, everything. Everything is this weekend.
3: Yeah, want people to dress in 1800s gear or 1960s gear.
5: So triple denim?
3: Yeah, triple denim.
4: Triple denim, the old...
5: Yep.
3: I'll have my denim on.
4: I like triple denim.
3: I'm not wearing a corset or a hoop skirt, so triple denim it is.
4: Triple denim. No flares still in the cupboard?
3: Maybe.
5: Driving down the street on side saddle on a horse?
3: Yeah, I could do that. Not.
4: Yeah. No, I won't have a crillion.
3: Yeah, but yeah, there's lots of things on this Sunday, which is good.
5: Yeah, everything's on this Sunday.
3: Yeah, so head to Malden for a good day out. I think they're having a special train as well.
4: Is, and there's some music on the...
3: And there's some buskers. And they're doing station. The time capsule.
5: Yes. So
4: and where's the time capsule?
3: That's going to be at the COVID corner. And you can put what you want in the time capsule. So you can bring along a relic to put in.
4: So how big is
5: this capsule?
3: I don't know.
4: So the 1966 car that you might have might not fit.
3: I don't think so.
4: Okay.
3: Yeah. I think they just want bits of paper and whatnot.
4: Okay.
5: Dido 66 lolly wrapper.
3: Yeah.
5: Something like that.
3: Yeah. That'd
5: be right. Yes, 60th. Yes, I know. Celebrating our first notable town, eh?
3: Yes.
5: That's going to be amazing.
3: Well,
5: it's just weekend. Everybody got a 60 stuff.
4: Come along to the market. Always good bargains at the market.
5: Oh, yeah, the market's good. Yeah.
4: The market's great.
5: They want buskers. Yes. They do want buskers.
3: Yes, so that'll be good. A good day.
5: Yeah, it will
3: and
5: be.
3: And the shops, I think, are doing a, 60th anniversary theme as well. So.
4: Yes, I've been past some of the shops. They've got the history of their premises, their building.
3: Mm.
4: And the dog grooming shop's got all these old photos and tins for the about dogs.
3: Wow.
4: All these 1920s dog tins and photos and that. So go down to
3: that'd be a good
4: the dog groomer's window. It's amazing. Yes. She's done a great job.
3: Yeah, excellent.
5: Oh, yeah. So that's one of our – it will be the main thing this year just about really.
3: Yes.
5: Other than all the other functions we have every year.
3: Yes.
5: But
3: it's been a big lead up. So.
5: Yes, it has a big lead up. Yes.
3: Yes.
5: And I see that they've renamed gone back to the official name of the Twilight Debt, the
4: Mould in Winter.
3: Yes, so people listened to the public outcry and have put it back to the original name.
5: Mould in Winter Festival.
3: Yes.
5: Celebrating 60 years of Australia's notable town.
3: And there is still going to be the bonfire.
5: The bonfire will be there, everything else will be there. So that's good.
4: Always going to be the bonfire. I think this is just the wording of the event.
5: Yes, the 20th of June till the 12th of July. Yes,
3: and there'll be a

0: that they used to make at primary school. Oh, my goodness.
1: Yes.
2: I know.
0: Some doozies.
2: Yes. Well, being a retired teacher, yes, myself, yeah, we used to get the kids to make all sorts of things. Mm. Prep one and two, it was always very cute.
0: Yes.
2: The older kids just did a card.
0: No, and then for a few years they had a thing where you would bring something to donate and then the kids would buy from the little stall and bring stuff home.
2: Like a nice candle or something.
0: So you donate it and get something back. Yeah.
2: Okay.
1: Yeah. Oh, so the mums all got together beforehand.
2: Yeah, yeah. So what are we going to donate? Yes. And what do we buy?
1: Yeah,
2: that?
1: What do you want? I'll donate that.
0: Yes.
2: There's a nice scarf or gloves or something.
0: Yeah. So that was when people got together and were like, right, let's do this.
2: Okay. Excellent. Idea. That sounded all right.
1: Mm. Yeah, good. Now I see there's a letter of concern in the TT about the museum.
2: Oh, the Archive Museum. The Archive
1: Museum.
2: Currently closed.
1: It's closed, but it's because they can't get in there, which is really sad because also what used it is the mine go in there regularly and
0: use the scanner.
1: Scanner to do the old maps that they've got in there.
0: Yes, the big, gigantic scanner.
1: Yeah, and they can't go in there either.
0: So that's a disaster.
1: So can't get in, can't get out. And so I suppose there's a lot of stuff there for this lovely celebration too.
2: There is, and there's a whole cabinet all about the history of how we became first notable town.
1: Can't
2: but
1: get
2: it
1: there.
2: Can't get in. So
1: can't get in.
2: Yep, so for those people who don't know, there's not only the rising damp issue, but now there's a crack in the chimney upstairs.
1: Yeah.
2: And the engineers have closed us down, closed the museum down.
1: Yeah.
2: We're waiting for engineers' reports.
0: Maybe by the 70th anniversary you can drag it all out and show everyone.
1: It's like we used to send the apprentice to the shop around the corner to get a long wait. And I think the council still do that, do they?
2: Yes.
1: Have that sort of stuff.
2: Yeah.
0: A left-handed pencil.
2: Left-handed hammers.
1: The best one was I sent my apprentice over to go over the road and get a tin of sparks.
0: Oh!
1: So the guy over the engineer over the road got the tin, got a bit of steel on the grinder, filled it with sparks and gave it to him. He'd come back and the lid was off. He was carrying the lid in one hand and the tin in the other. And he come back, here you are. And I said, but you left the lid off, they're all got out. Yeah. So we went back.
2: Oh, no.
0: That's terrible.
2: A shout out to that apprentice. I hope he's learnt a few things since then.
1: No,
0: I was going to say, he's not a millionaire at the moment running a multi-million dollar company.
1: No. I met him about 8 years ago.
0: Nothing's changed.
2: Still looking for a bucket of sparks?
1: Yes. He's not the brightest spark in the room, I'm going to tell you.
0: Oh, my goodness.
2: Oh, no.
1: But it's just amazing how it is. Yeah. He just went across again and got another tin. Here you go, put the lid on it. They didn't get out this time.
0: Oh, my God.
2: Oh, well.
1: That's things you did back then. Yeah. That's the things you
0: did. Yeah, you can't do that now.
2: No.
0: You'd be taken to a tribunal.
1: Yes. He used to have his lunch and we cut bits of cardboard and stuck in between the cheese in his sandwiches and he still ate them.
0: Oh, dear.
2: Oh, no.
0: Oh, dear. If anyone would like to make a comment on that, 0488 63186, please.
1: Did that was fun. He laughed.
0: I'm sure he did.
1: Yes, he laughed. He didn't laugh when we put Keane's mustard inside in the middle as well.
2: I don't know how we went from the museum to that.
1: Fun.
2: Anyway.
1: We just got to change all the time. Anyway. Something to do with me.
0: Yes.
2: Yeah. Excellent.
0: Right. All right. Well, we'll hear another song from 1966. And then our guest
1: is arrived.
0: Here.
2: It'll be exciting.
0: Exciting. Okay. So here we go. Here's another song from 1966. See if you remember this one.
3: Really what I was after was a copy of Working in the Coal Mine by Lee Dorsey. Did you have that at all?
4: Lee Dorsey, I sure do. In fact, I'll put it on the listening booth for you.
3: Thanks very much. This one here?
4: Yes, sir.
3: Great.

0: Yeah, I'll take this one, please. That's fine. Who was that man?
1: Ah, we're back in Malden today on Friday.
2: Hello, everyone.
1: Hi. Our guest is here, James Robertson. Good morning.
3: Good morning.
1: Welcome. Let's begin by you tell everybody how old you are.
3: I'm 10.
2: Okay. And what grade are you in at school?
3: 5.
1: Mm. And how long have you lived in Malden for?
3: 10 years.
1: So your whole life. So you never lived anywhere else. So you know Malden well.
3: Yes.
1: That's good.
2: Fantastic.
1: Yes.
2: So what school do you go to?
3: I go to Malden Primary School.
2: There you go.
1: Yes. Always. So what we've got you here today for is you're very passionate about organ donation.
3: Yes,
1: would
3: I
1: you
3: am.
1: Like to tell people why?
3: Well, I don't really know why.
2: We'll go back to school. All right.
1: Yes.
2: What do you like about school?
3: I have a whole lot of friends there.
2: Fantastic. And what's one of the favourite subjects that you do at school?
3: Writing.
2: Writing. Excellent. Do you like writing stories or letters or just notes? What do you like to write?
3: Mostly stories.
2: Oh, you're a very good story writer then. Mm. Fantastic. Now, last year, did you end up at the hospital? Can you tell us all about why you went to the hospital and what happened?
3: I went to the hospital 2 years ago.
2: 2 years ago?
3: Mm. For a kidney transplant.
2: Fantastic. Was that scary?
3: Not really.
2: No? Mm. So what hospital did you get to go to?
3: The Royal Children's Hospital.
2: Did you like them down there?
3: Yes, I really did.
2: You did? Who did you... Did you like the doctors, the nurses, or what did you like at the Royal Children's?
3: Probably the nurses.
2: The nurses? They were lovely, were they?
3: Yes, they were.
2: Oh, fantastic. That's really good. So you had a kidney transplant?
3: Yep.
2: Right. And did someone in your family donate the kidney?
3: No.
2: Wow. How did you get this kidney?
3: I got the kidney from Jodie.
2: Yep, and who's Jodie?
3: She lives in Townsville. She was in Dad's year.
2: Yeah, so a family friend.
3: Yeah, family friend.
2: All right, so...
1: So you had been sick and you were waiting on a kidney and you found one.
3: Yes, I did.
1: That's excellent. And I've just got a text message already that says, James is an amazing boy, so strong and brave and always with a beautiful smile. We are so proud of our grandson and urge people to become organ donors. So we are so thankful to our incredible donor, Jodie. Her gift has given James a new life, Nana and Poppy. So there you go.
2: There you go. Someone's listening, James, out there.
1: Yes.
2: Fantastic. Well, you know what? Jodie could probably listen to this program once it gets saved, which will be really good.
1: Yes,
2: we'll send
1: it to you and you can send her a copy.
2: So how long were you in hospital for when you had the kidney transplant, James?
3: Till September.
2: So when did you go in? So
3: I went in to the hospital on August 15th.
2: Okay, and you're in until September.
3: Yep.
2: That wasn't very long. You must have been a very fit, healthy person.
3: Yes.
2: Well done. Mm. So what was the yuckiest thing about being at the hospital?
3: Probably when I was spewing a lot
2: because
1: you weren't well.
2: Because of the medicine.
3: Yeah.
2: Oh, no. Did many people come to visit you at the hospital?
3: Yes, a lot.
2: A lot. Now, were there other children or other students your age who had transplants, organ transplants? Did you meet anyone? No, just you. So you're pretty famous, especially in Malden, you're famous. Yeah. Now, I hear that you told someone at Bowles, and we'll get on to that in a minute, the name of your kidney. Does your kidney have a special name?
3: Yes, the name of my kidney is Mike.
1: Mike. And why is it Mike?
3: There is a joke in the name.
1: Yes.
2: We're all ears.
3: Mike, my kidney.
2: Oh, I get it. You're right, my...
1: Yeah.
2: Very good. That's terrific. Did you come up with that name or did you get helped?
3: Jody did.
2: Yeah,
3: Jody.
2: Helped you.
1: Yeah, that's great.
2: Fantastic. Mm. A shout out to Jody. That's a very good name.
1: Mm.
2: All right. So when you when you were sick before you had the kidney, what things could you not do?
3: Well, I couldn't really do a whole bunch of things like run a lot.
2: Yep.
3: I was just really tired.
2: Yep.
3: Couldn't do anything. When we were down at the beach, I just laid on the couch.
2: Oh, that's no good.
1: That's terrible.
3: Yeah.
2: Mm. Oh, so then you got your kidney transplant and it's been a year and a half or so now.
3: Yeah.
2: Now that you've got this lovely new kidney called Mike, what things can you do now?
3: I can run.
2: Yes.
3: Go in the water a lot.
2: Fantastic.
3: Ride my bike.
2: Yep.
3: Run with my friends and play games with my friends at school.
2: That's really good. Really good news that you just run around with all the other grade five sixes.
3: Yeah.
2: Very, very good. So now what...
1: You've got a piece of paper there. What have you got on there that you would like to share?
2: Anything else to share in the top part?
3: School on I don't know what I'm pretty sure the 15th of August.
2: Yes.
3: They celebrate the transplant day.
2: Yes.
3: And everyone brings a gold coin donation and wears red socks or something red.
2: Okay.
3: And puts it in a little tub and the money gets sent to the Royal Children's Hospital.
2: For the transplant. That's a great awareness
1: that's
2: day.
1: Wonderful.
2: So that's in August.
3: Yes.
2: I'm sure you've got some great red socks.
1: You've got probably got lots of red things.
3: Yes.
2: Yeah. Yes.
3: I have kidney socks.
1: Kidney socks.
2: Special ones.
3: Yes.
2: Oh, no.
1: Have they got kidneys on them?
3: Yes.
1: Oh, that's
2: how
1: fantastic.
2: Cool. That sounds like a good day. So that's coming up in August. So all the school will be ready for that.
3: Yeah.
2: Fantastic. Now that you're able to run around and do things, do you play any sport at the moment?
3: I do play lawn bowls.
2: Lawn bowls.
1: Well, that's lucky because we all play lawn bowls too.
2: Lawn bowls is so cool. So when you started lawn bowls, was it hard or easy?
3: Hard. Yeah. You didn't know what bias was right or wrong.
2: Yeah.
3: And now it's getting much easier. I know a whole lot of people.
2: Excellent. It's always good. It's a good place to meet a lot of people.
3: Yeah.
2: Yeah. So you learnt lawn bowls. Now, do you have any special lawn bowls up at Malden? Have you got your own special set that you play with, that you like to play with?
3: I play with a purple set that has red and blue, I think.
2: Yep.
3: Spots on them.
2: Oh, or sparkly.
1: Mm.
2: Nice to have sparkly bowls.
3: Yeah.
2: Mm. Yep. So you're talking about the bias in a bowl. What does that mean? Because there'll be a lot of listeners who probably don't know what bias in a bowl means.
3: So the bias in a bowl is when there's a little dot on one side of it and a big dot on the other. And the little dot has to face inward to make it turn inwards. And if it's facing to the road, it will go that way.
2: Excellent. Yeah, it's all about the bias.
1: Yes.
2: So I hear you're pretty good because you're playing competition lawn bowls now.
3: Yes. Yes, I am.
1: Mm.
2: Fantastic. And in your lawn bowls team, are they all adults at the moment or are there any children?
3: They're mostly adults.
2: Excellent. Yep. Do you play against any children in other clubs?
3: Not really.
2: No.
3: Not that often.
2: No. And what division do you play?
3: I play Division 3.
1: Yes. So, and you've been playing just this last season Division 3. And how long before that had you been practicing?
3: I was practicing in 2024.
2: Yep.
3: And then started playing the community game as a member in 2025.
2: Right, so the past summer season.
1: Yeah.
2: Well, you've learned a heap.
1: And you've travelled around because we've had to play in lots of different towns.
3: Yes, we have.
1: Yeah, so.
2: So now it's a lawn bowls question.
1: Oh, okay.
2: Here we go. What sort of surface do you like? Do you like the real grass or do you like the carpet or do you like what Malden's got?
3: Molden.
2: The Molden, the synthetic.
1: Yeah,
3: yes.
2: Like, mm. I think that's the oval at the school, isn't it? Sort of synthetic pretend grass. Yeah.
1: Mm.
2: Very, very good.
1: All right. Well, what we'll do is we'll hear another word from our sponsors and another song from 1966, and then we'll be back to quiz James some more.
2: Fantastic.
1: Don't be scared, though, James.
3: I won't.

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5: And we're back on In Malden today because it's Friday again.
6: Friday again. It goes so quick.
5: Yes, it does. So it's Katrine, Annette, Stevo and James is here. And James's friend Darian is here as well for support. Hi, Darian.
7: Hi.
5: Now, we've had another text message.
6: Oh.
5: This is from Parco, who used to be on this show. She's saying that she's enjoying listening to you. You're an amazing young person and thanks for sharing the story and highlighting organ donation. So that's great.
6: Fantastic. So well done, James.
5: Mm.
6: So we'll move on with small credit. Now, James, when you play for Malden in the community lawn bowls,
7: yep.
6: Do you have a special uniform?
7: Yes, we have a special uniform. It's red, black and white.
6: Good colours for Malden.
5: Yes, it's Malden's colours.
6: Malden colours. Mm. Fantastic. Now, you're hoping to play in another special competition.
7: Yes.
6: And what's that you hope to play?
7: The Transplant Games.
6: Transplant Games. I'd never heard of it.
5: No.
6: James talked about it in the break. So.
5: Yeah, so what is it? You tell everyone.
7: So the Transplant Games is where people with organ transplants can go to Tasmania and play in the Transplant Games against other people who have had transplants.
6: Fantastic. So I suppose there's lots of, like the Olympics, isn't there, I suppose. So you could have running and high jumping and stuff.
7: Bowls.
6: And you would like to be in the lawn bowls.
5: So is it just for Australian or is it world people?
7: Australian.
5: Yeah, so Australian. Just Australians that have had a transplant.
7: Yeah.
5: And how often do they have it?
7: I think every September.
5: Okay. And so you've been wanting to go. And you've been practicing, and then there was an issue, wasn't there?
7: Yes.
5: What was the issue?
7: The issue was they couldn't get me in there, but they're still thinking. So, they're still like trying.
6: Okay. So hopefully, Transplant Games are listening. How come you couldn't just enter?
7: They had to think on it for a while, and they texted Mum last night saying. He just has to do some questions we asked him.
5: Yeah, because I think the issue was that you're a child and no children have played bowls before. Yeah.
6: But children do play bowls.
5: So
6: James's friend Darian is here, as we said, and Darian knows how to bowl as well.
5: Yes.
6: But James is in competition every weekend with adults.
5: Yes.
6: In the adult competition. So, and around the district, I'm sure there are lots of kids who play lawn bowls. Mm. So Transplant Games have never heard of that before.
7: No.
6: Oh, so you got
5: so
6: some,
5: you had bit, to prove to them that you were healthy and that you did know how to play bowls.
7: Yeah.
5: Yep.
6: Fantastic. So with all the other adults. So it'll be against adults, but you're used to that, aren't you?
7: Yes.
5: Yes. So you play with Ellen. How old is Ellen?
7: She's 94.
5: Yes.
6: Oh, well, of course. Well, James knows how to play with grown-ups. So big shout-out to Transplant Games out there.
5: Yes, and we'll let James,
7: yes,
5: I've got some news for you. You are going. They said yes.
6: Have you got
5: We need some.
6: You got a message, Katrine.
5: Yes.
6: Oh, my goodness.
5: Oh, my goodness.
6: How do you feel?
7: Happy.
6: Happy. Oh.
5: So there you go. Pack your suitcase. You are going.
7: Yes.
6: Oh, yay.
5: So,
6: look, and James doing a little chair dance.
5: He's doing
6: here.
5: A happy dance.
6: Fantastic.
5: That's great.
6: Well, that's good news.
5: How does that make you feel, James?
7: Really happy, excited.
5: Shocked.
7: Yes.
6: I'd be shocked.
5: But so that's great.
6: All this sort of, oh, my goodness. So well done, Transplant Games people out there. You've listened.
5: Yes. So that's great.
6: So now you'll have to practice heaps.
7: Yes.
6: Play against all the other adults.
5: But you're pretty good, so you won't have to practice a lot.
7: Yeah.
5: Yes. You'll just have to take lots of jelly beans and keep your strength up.
7: Yeah.
6: Yeah, because we know when to stop this.
5: Yes.
6: Set spots that we have to eat and
5: what is your favourite bowls snack?
7: I don't know.
6: Yeah. I don't know. I like snakes, lolly snakes, but...
5: I like jelly beans.
7: A salami stick.
6: Oh, we have heaps of those at the bowls club.
5: Lots of protein. Yes.
6: Very good. Mm. So you are going.
5: Yay. That is great.
6: So, oh, my goodness.
5: Oh, so who are you going to take?
7: I don't know.
6: Oh, you'll have to discuss it.
5: All of Malden.
6: Yeah, we'd all love, the bowls club would love to go. But
5: yes. We'll have to go and buy tickets and watch. Yes.
6: Oh, my goodness. So I suppose you'd have a special uniform, do you? Or
7: I don't know.
6: We will find out.
5: That'll be part two. We'll find out what it is.
6: Yeah.
5: Yes.
6: So you'll take your bowls over.
7: Yeah.
6: Yep. So you'll be able to take those purpley, sparkly bowls with you.
5: Yes.
6: Very good.
5: Now we've got more text.
6: More text. Another
5: Congratulations, James. Well done for everything and being selected for the Transplant Games. You're a champion. Love, Grandmama and Grumpy.
6: Oh,
5: they're listening as well.
6: Yes. And they heard the announcement. So fantastic. So.
5: Yes.
6: Oh, my goodness. That's very, very good. You'll have to pack everything. Pack your right bowling shoes.
7: Yes.
5: Yeah.
6: Pack your bowls.
5: And there's another message.
6: And another one.
5: Another message says that a lot of people are probably in tears now listening to the news, and they say, go hard and have fun. Michael, your friendly neighbourhood parcel postie. There you go.
6: Oh, my goodness.
5: So you've made people cry, James.
7: Dang.
6: Oh, yeah. So you'll do Malden, you'll play well for Malden and for yourself at these games.
7: I will.
6: You will. Of course you will.
5: Yes.
6: So you're looking forward to it?
7: Yes, I really am.
5: That's great. And it just goes to show how perseverance pays off. And if you want to do something hard enough, you make it happen.
7: Yeah.
5: Yeah. And your parents as well.
7: Yes.
5: They've done a good job.
6: Yeah.
5: Yes.
6: Now, James, I know after your kidney transplant, you seem to carry a big bottle of water around everywhere.
7: Yes.
6: How come you have to carry such a big bottle of water around all the time?
7: I have to carry that big bottle because it actually helps with my fluid target that I have to have 3.75 litres every day.
6: 3.75 litres every day. That's good for you, though.
7: Yeah.
5: But it's more than most people. Oh, how would you fit 5 litres in?
6: I know, because James
7: is... It was hard. And when I was playing bowls, it was... pretty easy.
5: Because you're sweating.
7: I would go over the target and all of that.
6: Mm. Yeah, because every end you can have a drink playing bowls.
7: Yeah.
6: Bit harder at school.
7: Yeah.
5: Yeah. And what about medication? Do you have to have special tablets?
7: Yes.
5: Yeah. And what are they for?
7: They are to, like, help the kidney and all that.
5: Mm. And you're going to have them your whole life?
7: Yes.
5: Yeah. So that's a big responsibility.
7: Yes, it is.
5: Mm. But worth it. All right, we'll have another song and then we'll come back and maybe you and Darian can talk about your favourite things at school.
7: Yes.
5: Yes, all right. Okay. And what you like to do in your spare time. Here we go.

0: And we're back on In Malden today on Main FM because it's Friday. Katrine, Annette, Steve-O are here, and we've got our guests James and Darian. Excellent. And we've got a text message, but I'll read out the number again.
1: Yep.
0: 0488 63186. Yep. And this message says, congratulations, James, from everyone here at Malden Primary, from Jesse, your brother Ned, and the 3-4 class. So there you go. They're all listening.
2: Yay.
0: Have you got a message for them?
1: Are you glad they're listening?
2: Yes, I'm glad they're listening.
0: And that you're out of school. You're having a yeah. break from school.
2: And then I'm coming back and...
0: Yes.
1: Yeah. And then you can sign all the autographs when you get
0: right.
1: back.
0: That's right.
1: That's it. Very good.
2: They'll all be coming out with their writing books.
1: And yeah.
0: Yes.
1: And they'll be going, oh my goodness, we heard the news.
0: So yes. So fantastic. For people that missed it, James has been accepted to play in the transplant games in adult bowls. It's very exciting. He's just doing a happy dance
1: Another
0: into the
1: happy
0: microphone.
1: Dance.
0: Yes. Yeah. So, Darian, do you want to get closer to the microphone and tell us how long you've known James for?
3: I've known him since he was in his mum's tummy.
0: Oh
1: my goodness.
0: Oh, that's going back a long way.
1: So how old are you, Darian?
3: I was like a couple months old.
1: Yeah, so how old are you now?
3: I'm 11 turning 12 on the 1st of September.
1: Fantastic. So,
0: and are you in the same class at school?
3: Yeah, I'm grade 6, he's grade 5.
0: Yes.
1: Fantastic.
0: Yes. And what do you like to do at school together?
3: We normally walk around and talk.
2: Yeah, sometimes have a little laugh, sitting down.
0: Mm.
2: Sometimes play games with my brother.
0: Yep. And what kind of games do you like to play?
2: We like to play...
1: Do you play any chasey game or hide-and-seek game?
2: We do play that sometimes.
0: Or do you play games with cards and sitting down games?
2: Sometimes.
0: Ah.
2: In class for math.
0: Oh, yeah, well, you'd have
1: maths to. Maths is good.
2: At the end of the day, we
3: math
2: play.
0: Maths is bad.
1: Well, Katrine never liked maths,
0: no.
1: And I see Darian doesn't, but James and I are on the, we like our maths
0: games.
1: Yeah,
0: you do.
1: Yeah.
0: Yes.
1: Now, Darian, do you also do lawn bowls?
3: I did.
1: Yep.
3: I kind of taken a break.
1: Okay, you'll have to come back because
0: I know the Malden Bowls Club does a lot at the Malden Primary School doing coaching.
1: Yes, we have coaching at every Friday afternoon. But every fourth term of the year, we have lawn bowls with the school. And they all come up and do that.
0: Mm.
1: Yep. Okay. So, Darian, when you do lawn bowls, have you got a favourite set of bowls?
3: I can't remember what set of bowls I use.
1: You can't remember. Oh, you've probably got.
0: That's okay.
1: That's okay. But there's all different colours.
0: Yes.
1: So
0: and fantastic. I suppose it would be different for you young people because your hands grow. So you need to change the size of the bowl. Mm.
3: Get big hands.
1: Big hands and get bigger bowls all the time.
0: Yes.
1: Fantastic. Now, when you're at school, what is your favourite class? So is it maths or art or music or writing?
2: Music.
1: Music
3: art
1: for
3: and
1: James?
3: Sport.
0: Art and sport.
1: Now, what sport are you doing at school at the moment, Darian?
3: Frisbee.
1: So frisbee soccer?
3: Frisbee golf.
2: Ultimate frisbee.
1: An ultimate frisbee.
0: Oh. Can you explain what...
2: I have to throw it a long way.
0: What those are? Because
1: so what is ultimate frisbee, James?
2: Ultimate frisbee is where you have to throw the frisbee a bit away and, like...
1: Do you have to go a long distance?
3: It's like netball but with a frisbee.
0: Oh.
1: So frisbee netball. Mm.
0: Yeah. And how do you stop throwing it into people's heads? How does that work?
3: I don't know. Throw it properly, don't do what I did and hit James in the head.
2: Yeah.
1: Oh, no. Oh. You just try not to.
0: Yeah.
1: Well, lucky. Are they the squashy frisbees or the hard ones?
3: The rubber ones. We have one Bunnings one.
1: So, okay, but they're squishy ones. Okay. So, in art, what are you doing at the moment? What have you liked to do together in
3: art?
1: Well,
3: at the moment, we're doing Mother's Day stuff.
2: Yes, we are.
0: Oh, are you going to give a scoop on what you're making for your mothers? Or is it a surprise?
2: We might. So, we're going to tell.
0: Yes.
2: Yep. So, in art, we're making Mother's Day cards and some kids are doing...
3: Mosaics
2: and flower bouquets and all
0: that.
2: Out of paper.
0: Oh.
2: And
1: That sounds very.
0: And how many weeks have you been working on those?
2: Since last week.
0: Yeah, oh, so it's pretty intense.
1: It's a 2-week project.
0: Yeah. Now, I've got another message.
1: Oh, another text. Uh-oh.
0: Hi, James. Congratulations on making the Transplant Games. We are so proud and excited for you. You are an inspiration to all. Love from the whole team at Cantwell Property. So there you go.
1: Oh, fantastic.
0: Yes. Oh, so they're listening as well, James.
1: Yeah. Oh, lots of people.
0: Yes.
1: So pretty famous out there, James. Yes. Very famous. So.
0: Yes. And another person has said you're a legend. Awesome news. So there you go. You have inspiration for everyone.
1: Very good.
0: Mm.
1: So when you have to go back to school after this program.
2: Yeah.
1: Yep, and it'll be nearly lunchtime probably then.
2: Yeah.
1: Yeah. And then you'll catch up with all your mates. What are you going to do for the rest of the day? Is there any special
2: I don't know.
0: Yeah, well, you're just going to be on a high all day.
2: Yes.
0: Yes.
2: I am house captain.
0: Oh,
1: my goodness.
0: That's why you're in the paper a lot. So people who get the Tarrengower Times would know that James is in the paper a lot.
2: Yeah.
0: And your brother Ned is sometimes in the paper, but not as much.
2: Not as much.
1: Well, he's only in grade
2: not being
1: two.
2: Rude,
1: yeah. Oh, no.
2: If you're listening,
1: grade three. He's in grade three, so yes. he's got a few more years to catch up to
0: and
1: prestige.
0: To be a house captain, what do you have to do for that? What is your role?
2: So when it's, like, athletics day, we have to, like, cheer on our team, do chants. So, Nate and I start the chants, and then the whole Tarrengower joins in.
0: Good. So that's your team.
2: Yeah.
0: And what colour is your team?
1: What colour's your team?
2: We're blue.
0: Blue.
1: Mm, very nice.
0: Good. So you've just got lots of rhymes that you make up?
2: Yeah.
0: Good.
1: Fantastic. Mm. Well, that's good, but there's...
0: Yes. What else can we talk about? So when you go home and you're into gaming, as all kids are... What do you like to play?
2: Minecraft.
0: And what's your favourite thing about Minecraft?
2: Probably I just sit there and just build houses.
0: Yeah. And Darian, do you play Minecraft?
3: I don't have any internet. I've only got a tablet without internet.
0: So oh,
3: dear. I can't really play any games.
2: So he can't play online games.
0: Yeah.
3: I don't have any games on my tablet.
0: Oh, dear. So you just have to go and hang out with James.
2: Basically, neighbours. At school on Fridays, there's like an afternoon where we do our jobs and then free time, and Darian and I can play Minecraft together on the computers. Right.
0: Oh, that's good.
1: Fantastic. Mm. Now, we're getting close to time, but for all those listeners out there who don't know, so Tarrengower is your house, right?
2: House group.
1: Your house group.
2: Yeah.
1: And do you know the chant off by heart?
3: Tarrengower.
1: Okay.
0: All right.
1: So, you ready?
0: Go.
2: Tarrengower, feel our power. All the other teams will cower. Shout it to the east, shout it to the west. We blue will win because we're the best.
0: Oh, there you go.
1: Fantastic and perfect.
2: I'm not being rude to anyone out
1: no.
2: there.
1: No, that's right. The red house and the green house, that's okay. But that's the best one, the
2: and
1: blue.
2: And the yellow house.
1: And the yellow house. But the blue house, fantastic.
0: Oh, that's good.
1: Fantastic. That's very good. And you remembered it all.
0: Mm.
1: Without it even written down.
0: Mm. So after lawn bowls, what do you want to conquer next?
2: I don't know. Probably just keep playing lawn bowls.
1: That's right.
0: Oh, well, that's good.
1: You'll go from Division 3.
0: Yep.
1: Then we might have Division 2.
0: Yes.
1: And go right up to Division 1.
0: Yeah. And then you might make it to the Commonwealth Games.
2: Mm.
1: Commonwealth Games do have lawn bowls.
0: They do.
1: Yes.
0: So that's something to work to.
2: Yes.
1: To be the best at it.
0: Mm.
1: And you've started nice and young, not like me, who started when I was older.
0: Yes.
1: Katrine started when she was older.
0: Yeah, way older. So... Yeah. You're probably better than all of us put together, really, because you're young.
1: Yeah, absolutely.
2: One game I did hit the kitty like 10 times.
0: Yes.
1: In one game.
0: Yes.
1: So you kept getting touches all the time. So they kept having to use that squirty chalk
2: like
1: all over your bowl. Yeah. So you had all these dots of chalk over it.
0: Yes.
1: So for all those people who don't know how to play lawn bowls, when you touch the kitty, you get a little squirt of chalk.
2: Yes. A little white ball, you touch it.
0: Yes.
1: Yeah.
0: Yep. So that's the aim, to be touching it, because then no one else can get any closer.
2: Yeah.
0: Yeah.
2: Only if they're pretty good.
0: Yes. Yeah. Yes.
1: Well done. Now, in lawn bowls, just going back to lawn bowls, James, you play in a team of four with all the adults.
2: Yes.
1: What position do you play? Because do you play the lead? Do you put the kitty down or do you play the next one?
2: I play second.
1: Second. Mm-hmm. Where you've got to set it all up for the skipper.
2: Yeah.
1: Mm-hmm. Very good.
0: And do you like, what's your preferred side to bowl to?
2: I use both.
0: Ah, you just do a calculation and see which is going to be best. Mm.
1: And do you know, in your team, do you have mostly the same people? So who's in your team mostly?
2: Amanda, Paul.
1: Yep.
2: Who
1: else?
2: Sometimes Katrine.
0: Yes. Yes, sometimes.
1: Ah, yes.
0: If I'm not at work.
2: Yeah.
0: Mm-hmm. Yeah. Oh, we have Ellen.
2: Yes, Ellen.
1: Yes. And sometimes who's the skipper of the team? Is it sometimes, would it be, or sometimes Paul, I suppose?
0: Yeah, and we have Pam.
2: Or Glenn.
1: Yeah. Or Glenn, that's right.
0: And Pam, yeah. So we have a good crew.
2: Yeah.
1: Excellent. Yeah. That all support James and teach him all the skills of the game. Going back to transplant games, when you go over, is it a singles game or are you going to be playing with someone else? Do you know that yet?
2: I don't know that, actually.
1: Well, I'm sure, seeing they've announced it, that they'll probably send you a letter and explain what's going to go on.
0: Yeah, yeah. And what you need to do.
1: Fantastic. Mm. Well, that sounds like a really good thing.
0: Mm.
1: Very good. So well done, James, getting a transplant, sticking at a sport.
0: Do you know what other games are at the transplant games?
2: I don't know, actually.
0: You just only cared about bowls.
2: Yeah.
0: Yeah.
1: That's good.
2: There was running, but I just wasn't able to do that.
0: No, you didn't. No. Who wants to run?
1: No. I don't want to run. I want to play a team game.
0: Yeah. So that'll be good.
1: Mm. Fantastic.
0: All right. Well, we'll have another tune and then we'll think about what else we can pester you with now that we've got you here. So here we go.